things play just right. Like they're blinking here tonight. From the corner of my eye, the game to be. Tell your trouble to someone stuck here just like you. Sucking in the smoke like it's going

a small carrion from miles away, which is what death smells like. So basically, a male and female will show up at the body and kind of get to know each other. Then they work together to bury the carcass. And then they meet, and then she makes her eggs on it. But they are like other species, like bug species, such as one of

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6: 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Oh, God. 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Yeah. Y'all know how this shit goes.
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A big shout out to The Nick Project and RadioMindsChart.com, the home of upcoming rising independent artists from around the world.

Yeah, Jesse Powell featuring Method Man, Can't Take It. Yeah, the remix. A big shout out to DJ Flavor It aus Stuttgart und Tof aus Hamburg. Und natürlich the Hurricane Joanne and my wife listening in tonight, like always. Yeah. '90s, sweet R&B, high five, I like the way.

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Matter of fact, it's safe to say that they would rather switch than fight.

0: 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What will people say? They'll say, das ist eine heiße Show. Yeah.
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0: Lufthansa-Ticket.de oder direkt im Reaver. Und natürlich, the DJ of the night ist DJ, the legendary Bob Mitchell. Yeah, come by and check it out. Chrome Dioxide, 12th Anointer, live in the mix.
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Thank you for listening to the City Mix 92.5 FM, Germany, with the legendary DJ Bob Mitchell. Have a good evening and a good night. Check me out tomorrow night. 19 Biswantik or in the mix.

like rap dirty. What I wanted to hit me, yeah. Quality, yeah. Soul, mind, and body, yeah. Energy, yeah. What I want, yeah.

All the subtle flavors of my life are become bitter seeds and poison leaves without you. You represent what's true. I drain the color from the sky and turn blue without you. These arms lack a purpose.